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Nation Radio's House Party with Wang Chung. Everybody have fun tonight. Their big hit was Dance All Days, and that was one of the follow-ups. And it was S Club 7 and Don't Stop Moving before that one. Just gone 9:30 with a great song from Incognito and Jocelyn Brown coming up. After this, from Alexandra Stan at Nation and Mr. Saxo Beat. You can look us up on the socials and on the Nation Player. 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

0: Incognito at Nation Radio with the vocals of Jocelyn Brown and Always There. And we are always here with your best variety of hits. Maybe you've just found us. Why not send a message and let us know? 07740 938 500 is our text message number here at Nation. And maybe listening to us doing your bank holiday getaway. More party tunes on the way in just a second, including Junior and Chicane. Nation
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0: Take by the Ocean. It's DNCE at Nation Radio on the Friday Night House Party. You may well be heading down to the beach this weekend. The weather looks like a case of hit and miss, with some sunshine and showers. Even a bit of thunder chucked in for good measure as well. Oh, it sounds like a bank holiday to me. Coming up next here, more of your house party hits at Nation Radio, including Corona and Sister Sledge. Nation
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A huge 90s anthem at Nation Radio. It's what we do on the house party Friday and Saturday evenings. Rosella, everybody's free to feel good. It is 9:10. Soul Searcher, can't get enough in just a moment after Lilywood and Robin Schulz. Prayer in C, Nation.

0: You can't get enough? You're in the right place. It's Nation Radio's House Party with me, Stuart McGinley, and you are invited. And on the way in just a second, I've got the Jacksons' Can You Feel It? Michael Jackson's biopic, Michael, is out right now. The critics hated it, but the fans loved it. And Jeff R. Jackson's performance was absolutely brilliant, and it looks like a sequel is coming as well. We're going to get the Jacksons on next, followed by Eve at Nation Radio.
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0: use. 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Stuart McGinley on your Friday night house party until 11 o'clock tonight. Got room for a few more. And Neil Greenslade will continue tomorrow for Saturday from 6 here at Nation Radio with your best variety of party hits. 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

0: Well, my destination's probably bed very soon because it's getting late on a Friday night. I'm Stuart McGinley, back here on Monday night for the bank holiday with the 80s at 8. And Neil Greenslade will continue our party for your Nation weekend, 6 o'clock tomorrow right here. And David Francis is coming up with more of your best variety of hits, including Blur and Madonna at Nation Radio. Have a great weekend. Nation
1: 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Stick to the shopping list. 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
6: Thank you, Stuart. 11 o'clock across the south. Welcome to Friday's Late Show. I'm David Francis. A good sing-along from Madonna coming soon. And Girls Aloud, and we'll start with 90s Blur.

Miles on Loudoun Nation Radio, playing the South's best variety of hits. Madonna as well, borderline. It's just gone 10 past 11. Not that I'm counting, but 28 days to go until Take That start their UK tour at St Mary's in Southampton. Here's the new song, You're a Superstar, from Nation. Silver.

0: 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Bruce Springsteen, Dancing in the Dark and Take That. That's a great song. I love that. You're a superstar. It's just gone 11:15.
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0: We gave away £790,000 on Andy Jackson's Drive Time earlier. You might have heard it. Now, we're changing Make Me a Winner for the whole of May. We're calling it Mega May, which means even more chances to win. Twice a week now. So Wednesday and Friday, you could win life-changing money. And it starts this coming Wednesday with £250,000 up for grabs. All you need to do, well, nothing really changes. 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The urgency, I guess, is a little more important. 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

0: best variety of hits. Cool and the Gang, Celebration, Pink as well, Walk Me Home. It's been a nice day today. Mild overnight tonight, 12 degrees the low. That's all right. Tomorrow's going to be wet. Sunday's going to be wet as well. Bank holiday Monday, some sunshine, but then wet for the rest of the week by the look of it. And no higher than around about 16 or 17 degrees. One Direction, by the way, before midnight tonight, and it's Taylor Swift next on The Late Show from Nation.
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0: 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It's Taylor Swift, The Fate of Ophelia. Nearly midnight, by the way. I'm David Francis with more of the South's best variety of hits after midnight. Nation
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6: 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And there's nowhere to leave your things when you fancy a dip. 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
15: 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Lines close at 5 p.m. next Wednesday. 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
0: Wherever you are across the South, thank you for picking out Nation Radio tonight. I'm David Francis, Alex Warren, and Scouting for Girls in the next 10 minutes after a 90s sing-along from CeCe Peniston.

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0: I love it. Mimi Webb, House on Fire, Go West as well. We close our eyes. We are Nation Radio, all over the South with the best variety of hits. Four games in the Premier League later this afternoon, including Brighton away to Newcastle. In the Championship, Portsmouth at home against Birmingham City, and the Saints away to Preston. More about that a little bit later on as well. Meanwhile, before one, an 80s sing-along from Dead or Alive and new Olivia Rodrigo next at Nation.
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0: I like that. I think it's great. Olivia Rodrigo, still Britain's number one with Drop Dead. Late Night Nation Radio all over the South with the best variety of hits. Mild tonight across the South. 12 degrees the low. Make the most of it. Tomorrow and Sunday going to be wet. Monday some sunshine, but not as warm as it has been recently. Up to about 17 degrees. Right, nearly 1 o'clock at Nation with more of the best variety of hits next.
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